with them bitches, and all of them bitches is tucked in the back. I got them niggas who rolling them switches, and none of them niggas, they know how to act. If you fucking with me, I get gnarly. Drama get added and you get subtracted. I got the only thing left I can give you, and that'll be waiting on you in the

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Running's always been a big thing in our family. It's hard to understand. All I know is that you've got to run. Run without knowing why, through fields and woods. And the winning post's no end, even though balmy crowds might be cheering the senders daft. That's what the loneliness of the long-distance runner feels like.

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0: Here's a sound that's caused many an irate housewife to write to her member of parliament.
1: Saturday night in Leeds.
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2: I tell Irish jokes, tell Pakistani jokes, tell Asian jokes. I'm the most unracist person you'll ever meet.
4: This is mad cow stew.
5: What? I'm always getting my skirt pulled up. Really.
4: If a bloke made a pass at you, you would run a mile. No, after you thumped him.
2: Yeah, well, there we are. Not been a bad night.
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I have to be the Chuck Yeager of something, Jeff. Now, it'll be fine. I'm exaggerating. And I'll edit all this out. I went a little overboard with the honesty tonight. It's a little self-destructive.

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Vienna-based band Zinn has released an anti-capitalist anthem titled Das Kapital. 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

rain droplets. Friends comfort me with flower petal softness. Manically grieving, they say healing is a process. When lost without direction, use compassion as a compass. There's beauty in our sadness. Heart shatters to 1,000 pieces. But that's just

whoever you are. She's wearing a tie. It doesn't mean to say you're bloody important.

Sentencia Electronica is a radio show dedicated to the whole scape of electronic music, where we play for you exclusive music sets made by DJs and producers from different parts of the world.

Sententia Electronica is a radio show dedicated to the whole scape of electronic music, where we play for you exclusive music sets made by DJs and producers from different parts of the world.